0: 96.9 The Cat and the Eddie Fox Show present your DA of the day.
1: Well, last Tuesday, 31-year-old Holly Akers decided to go on a cleaning binge and vacuum her house in Florida at 3 o'clock in the morning. Woke her husband up. Don't know his exact age, but he's over 65. I'll get to that in a second. He tried moving rooms to get away from the noise, but she just kept following him. Sounds like she was trying to stir up some drama. Well, they got into a fight about it, and she bopped him on the nose with one of the vacuum attachments. He only had a scratch, but he called the police, and now she's facing a felony charge for battery on a person 65 or older. And she is definitely going to be the Friday DA of the day.
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After

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Have a fantastic weekend. Just be careful. My name's Eddie Fox. Love you for listening. And if you weren't, then thanks for another

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0: Hey, it's Bobby Bones. More with Kane Brown on the way. What he texted me recently that hurt my feelings. We'll talk about that and his new bar that's opening. 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